0: Oscar Romeo Romeo. This is KD0CXX.
1: Was that Kilo Delta Zero Tango X-ray X-ray?
0: That's a good one, yes sir.
1: Okay, you got a good signal. I got bad ears. This is Kilo Foxtrot Zero Oscar Romeo Romeo.
0: That's okay. I had bad eyes. I'm just giving this radio to a partner that wants to be a ham radio operator. And so he's going to look through the manuals, and we'll try to get him through it sometime. This is KD0TXX, and thank you for your comeback. I sure appreciate it. 73.
1: 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Hey, no problem, man. Good luck to your friend. We need more ops. Kilo Foxtrot Zero, Oscar Romeo, Romeo clear.

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1: Whiskey Zero, Kilo India Delta. Hello, Mr. Gary, this is your friend James. Kilo Foxtrot Zero, Oscar Romeo Romeo, squeezing in there before the net.
0: Copy that, Mr. James. Yeah, I just heard you. I just turned on my radio to get ready for the net and listen in. And I heard you on there, and also KD0TXX I haven't heard before. So wanted to give you a shout. I hope you've had a good day.
1: Thank you for that, Mr. Gary, and I hope you've had a good day, too, and God bless you, and, you know, you have a good evening, and, yeah, I've been working on an old signal generator, and, hey, I got it working with some old tubes I found.
0: Oh, I tell you, Mr. James, that brought back tons of memories when I used to build TVs and the signal generators and stuff we did. That could lead into a long conversation, and I won't take up time now with the net coming up. But thank you for reminding me of some great memories. W0KID with KF0ORR. We will talk soon.
1: Okay, Whiskey Zero, Kilo India Delta, Mr. Gary 73, this is your friend James, Kilo Foxtrot Zero, Oscar Romeo, Romeo, hurrying up and getting off for the net.
2: Well, this is Tracy, KF0MBS. Shall I write you two down for the check-in?
1: Hey, Roger that, Mr. Tracy. Yeah, check me in from the Red Room. Thanks again, Mr. Tracy.
0: KF0MVS, W0KID. Thanks, Tracy. Good to hear from you as well. Thank you for running the net, and I will take the early check-in. Hope you're doing well, W0KID.
2: Well, if it wasn't for you two, I might have just spaced it out because I was doing some soldering in a FT891 radio. So, anyway, and now I just spaced out what James's call sign was. I know it ends in ORR.
1: Kilo Foxtrot Zero, Outlaw Rebel Radio there, Mr. Tracy.
2: Thanks, James. I got you in there. Kilo Foxtrot Zero, Oscar Romeo Romeo. And we'll be do the initial here in just a couple.

0: This is Tracy, Kilo Foxtrot Zero, Mike Victor Sierra, announcing the Colorado Emergency Reporting Net will air in 5 minutes at 6:30 p.m. This is a short directed net where everyone is welcome to check in. Prior to the net opening for general check-ins, at this time I am taking early check-ins only from CERN volunteer monitors and board members of the Colorado Connection. All monitors and board members, if you have business for the net, please indicate so when checking in.
1: 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This is November 0, Delta Mike Papa, Dave, N0DMP. Over.
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0: Okay, with that pause there, I have Whiskey 0, Kilo India Delta Gary, Kilo Foxtrot 0, Oscar Romeo Romeo James, up there in Evergreen, November 0, Delta Mike Papa Dave, Kilo Foxtrot 0, Lima Whiskey Echo Mike, Alpha Charlie 0, Hotel Whiskey Richard, Whiskey 0, Romeo Lima Golf, Lee, and Kilo Foxtrot 0, Tango X-Ray Lima. Everybody's sounding good, and I didn't hear Tom on which ball field, grocery store, or restaurant he's at. But everybody sounds good. This is Tracy, KF0, MVS, tonight's NCS. And we still have a minute or two for early check-ins, or we will begin at 6:30 for general check-ins.

0: Good evening. This is the Colorado Emergency Reporting Net in conjunction with the Colorado Connection Repeaters Incorporated, meeting every evening at 6:30 p.m. for 15 minutes. We practice copying information, needs report, and emergency to 911, and we provide the organization for licensed amateur radio operators to monitor Colorado Connection statewide frequencies to answer any call for help. 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My name is Tracy, Kilo Foxtrot Zero, Mike Victor Sierra, and I am this evening's host. 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
1: Whiskey, Yankee, Zero, Kilo Bravo, Zero, Tango, Victor, Hotel,
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0: Okay, we'll start with the double. I'll go for the easy one. Kilo Bravo Zero Tango Victor Hotel Inn in Longmont. Did I pull that out?
1: Sure enough did, Tracy. Thanks for what you do. KB0TBH, back to you.
0: And you sound the same as usual. And the first one that tried checking in started out as Whiskey Yankee. Could you come back with your information again, please?
2: Whiskey Yankee Zero, November Oscar Tango, Steve in Falcon, WI0NOT.
0: Got you in there, Steve, over there in Falcon. Whiskey Yankee Zero, November Oscar Tango. Your audio is a little low, though. Did I copy you correctly?
2: Thank you. What you do, and back to next.
0: We are ready for another round of check-ins. Please call now.
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0: One station has just tried checking in, was not intelligible. You may have to move to a different location, up your power or something, but you were in the repeater, but that's about it. Also, I have Tom over in Fountain, Kilo Foxtrot Zero, Tango X-Ray Charlie. Did I copy you correctly?
3: 100% correct. Thanks, Tracy. Have a great evening.
0: You too. The person that just tried checking in that I couldn't understand, you want to try that again?
4: Kilo Echo Zero, November Delta Charlie, Jason in Monta Vista.

0: Well, Jason, over there in Monte Vista, I got most of you. Could you repeat that call sign one more time, please?
1: Kilo Echo Zero, November Delta Charlie.
0: Thanks, Jason. Got it. Kilo Echo Zero, November Delta Charlie. Did I get it all correct this time?
1: Yes, you did. Thanks for doing that.
0: You have a good one. This is Tracy K at Zero MVS, and I says yes. Let's go for another round of check-ins. Please call now.
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3: Kilo Foxtrot Zero, Yankee Kilo Lima, Rob, portable on the Palmer Divide, KF0YKL.
4: Kilo Zero Victor Juliet Delta, Pete in Security, K0BJD.
0: Okay, there's our next three, and that one sounds awfully familiar to me for some reason. But I have RC cruising around here in the Springs, Alpha India Zero, Romeo Charlie. Did I copy you correctly?
2: Absolutely. Mobile into my birthday steak dinner. Couldn't be better. Hope you have a wonderful evening. AI Zero, RC, back to net.
0: Let me give you the address for the leftovers there. You have a good one and happy birthday. Rob, over in the Palmer Divide, Kilo Foxtrot Zero, Yankee Kilo Lima. Did I copy you correctly?
3: Yes, you did, Tracy. I was just wondering, how well does this sound? I've been playing, switching some antennas and some of these little portables to see what's better. KF0YKL.
0: You are clear and repeater, but you do have a little bit of static in the background. But other than that, you're good to go. Pete, over in security, Kilo Zero Victor Juliet Delta. Did I copy you correctly?
4: Roger, Tracy, you got it 100%. Thanks, K0VJD.
0: Talk to you later. Let's go for another round of check-ins. Please call now.

That call sign going over. That was way too fast for me to write.

0: Zero, Delta, Zero, Lima, Alpha, Romeo, James in Broomfield.
1: Okay, that end of that transmission there was pretty good. Kilo, Delta, Zero, Lima, Alpha, Romeo. Did I copy you correctly, Jason?
0: I got it perfect. Thank you for running this on next night.
1: You must be driving around because you keep going in and out. But we got you. For information about how you can volunteer or support CERN, please visit our website at www.charlieoscar-charlieecho-romeo-november.org. That is whiskey with www.co-cern.org. This is Tracy, KF0MVS, 19CS, and we still have time for some more check-ins for the count. Please call now.
0: Kilo, Foxtrot, Zero, Romeo, Kilo, Oscar, Foxtrot, Charlie, KF0, ROC, John,
2: Joseph,
0: Mobile Endeavor,
2: Thornton, KF0, IPD.

0: Well, let's see if I
1: Kilo,
0: got
1: Charlie
0: that,
1: 7, Kilo, Mike,
0: that,
1: Kilo, count,
0: speaker here.
1: Portland.
0: Kilo, Foxtrot, Zero, Romeo, Oscar, Charlie, John, and did you say you're, no, you're in Denver. Yeah, Denver. Did I copy that correctly?
2: Yes, you did, Tracy, and FYI, somebody was doubling with you just now.
0: Okie dokie. Thanks, John. I also have Kevin in there that's up there in Thornton, Kilo Foxtrot Zero, India Papa Delta. That was you, I heard, right?
3: Yes, affirmative. You got that correct. Pulled me out of there. KF0IPD, back to the net. Yes, there was another one that doubled with you on your announcement.
0: Well, we'll try to get in now. If you try checking in, please call now.
1: This is Kilo Charlie 7, Kilo Mike Kilo, mobile in Fort Lupton.
0: Let's see here. I think I got Kilo Charlie 7, Kilo Mike Kilo. And what was your name and location again, please, for the record?
1: Name, the name here is James, and I am mobile in Fort Lupton.
0: Fort Lupton. Okay, got it. Thank you for checking in. We still have time for a couple more people to check in for the count. Please call now.

listeners, go to www.colcon.org. That is whiskey.charlieoscarlima.org. And remember, while you're on their web page, be sure to look at the home page for updates, repeater page for current status, and the plans page. The Colorado Emergency Reporting Net returns this frequency to all users now. This is Tracy, Kilo Foxtrot Zero, Mike Victor Sierra, and we are clear.

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1: Hey, I'll call you in a minute. I'm on the phone. 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

0: This is KF0ROC. I already forgot your call sign. Go ahead.
1: No problem. KF0ROC, W0KID.
0: Yeah, go ahead. And I think you've got a new call sign. Did you get a vanity?
1: Yes, sir, I did. I was KF0RKF, and then a couple, 3 months ago, switched it to a vanity in honor of a couple of events in the radio history of my life. Hey, quick question for you. I noticed on QRZ McFarlane or McFarland. Do you have any ancestors in Scotland by that name?
0: Well, my friend, you have opened up a whole can of worms because I happen to be the historian for our clan, and I can bore you with 900 years worth of our family history. So, yes, I have a lot of them. In fact, DNA shows that I descend from our ninth clan chief known as Andrew the Wizard, who was either a sleight-of-hand artist or an actual pagan wizard.
1: Copy that. We're going to have some time to connect in the future. I know we have another net coming up in a few minutes. But, yeah, my dad's side of the family, Lindrum, lost their title and became the McFarlane Tartan back in the 1600s in Scotland. And my wife and I had a chance to go visit Scotland about 9 years ago and found the old family farm, Lindrum family farm, where the McFarlanes were.
0: Oh, yeah, so you were on the northwest bank of Loch Lomond, and I hope you got a chance to see the clan chief's house in Errochar, and there's a castle ruins on a little island called Inveruglas. On Loch Lomond, and I actually took the wife there in 2016, and we got to paddle out in a little boat

0: and walk around and snoop around on the castle ruins. So really nice.
1: Small world for sure. Yeah, we were actually out past Aberdeen, going west from Aberdeen about an hour up there in Aberdeenshire and that area. But yeah, it sounds like we might have some history going way back.
0: Well, and we're probably something like 38th cousin twice removed. You know, we've got a common ancestor somewhere back there. And I would invite you to a website called clanmcfarland.org. And I'm a member of that organization, but we're running a DNA test where we're getting all the males of not only the McFarland name, but all the what we call a sept. And your dad's name would be a sept name of McFarland. And since there was a lot of intermarrying and stuff, we're getting all the males to submit DNA, and they're doing testing on the Y DNA and then trying to map together where we're all related.
1: Copy that, KFSR-ROC. That is great. I am going to look that up. I think you said that was clanmcfarland.org, so I will take a look at that. Well, thanks for coming back on my call tonight. I have seen your name before and just wanted to check in and see if there's any history back there.
0: Yeah, 73. And if you're ever really bored, I have a master's in history. And for that degree, I had to write four different thesis papers. And one of them was on Clan McFarland in the 16th century. So I got a hold of some original Klan documents from that period and did a thesis on it. It's about 46 pages long. So I would be happy to share with you if you are looking for the cure for insomnia.
1: That is great. Yeah, there was a Lindrum, actually two brothers came over from Scotland back in late 1600s. 1690, and then a great uncle of mine was a circuit rider preacher there around Kentucky and Tennessee, and he wrote a book that there's a PDF of University of Michigan on the life and times of James Lindrum. So yeah, that's kind of where I'm descended from. Well, I will let you go. I know we've got another net coming up, but thank you again for that, John, and great to make your acquaintance. KF0ROC, this is W0KID.
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0: KR4 KNX. Was anybody else going to take net control for the CTN tonight? Otherwise, I'll take a crack at it.
1: No, that's W0ER. I was just wondering if you want to take the net, that'd be fine, or else I can take it, whichever, over.

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1: Good evening, Colorado. This is W0EER. I will be net control station for K0NTS. The Colorado section traffic net will begin at 7 o'clock p.m. If you need to use the Colorado connection to make a quick call prior to the net, please do so now. Net control standing by. And do we have a CERN monitor on board tonight?
2: Yes, you do. Tracy here, Kilo Foxtrot Zero, Mike Victor Sierra. No traffic.
1: Thank you, Tracy. I acknowledge KS Zero, Mike Victor Sierra.

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This is Whiskey Zero, Echo, Echo Romeo. And net control for K0NTS. This is a directed NTS section net. The purpose of this net is to pass formal written and third-party traffic where allowed by law. We meet to practice for emergencies on the Colorado connection daily, and this net maintains direct liaison with the entire traffic system. Is there any emergency, priority, welfare, or time-sensitive traffic, certified traffic for the net? Over.

Hearing none. If you have any emergency traffic during the net, say a break, and we will suspend the net until your emergency is handled. Net control is now calling for stations with traffic only. 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

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Stations with traffic for the net. Over.

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1: Good evening. This is November 0, Delta Mike Papa, Dave in Peyton, and 0 DMP. No traffic. Over.
2: November 0,
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2: 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No traffic, mobile tonight, KD0 WMJ.
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0: Okay, so far I have W0 DMB, Dave, November 0, Charlie Victor, November Charlie, KD0 WMJ Hunter, and KR4 KNX. Do I have any other check-ins for members that can handle traffic only?

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This is W0EER, Kilo 0NTS. The last station checking in, I have Kilo, Foxtrot 0, Romeo, Oscar, Charlie, and you're barely holding up the repeater. I didn't get your name or location over.

0: This is. Is there anyone on the repeater that copied that particular person? I think I've got KF0 Romeo Oscar Charlie, but it's really broken up. Over.
1: Well, I switched repeaters. Let's see if this is better. You are correct on the call sign, and the name is John, Mobile I-25, Castle Pines.
0: Yes, I got that, John, in your mobile in Colorado, in Castle Pines. This is W0EER for KO0NTS. Are there any other general check-ins? Anybody, anywhere? Over.

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1: 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Say your call letters again. I have to turn up the volume a little bit. Over.
0: Kilo, zero, echo, kilo, K0EK.
1: That time I got it. Kilo, zero, echo, kilo. Any other stations wishing to check into the net tonight? The traffic handlers or just general check-ins?

Hearing none, this is Kilo Zero November Tango Sierra with W0EER net control for the Colorado section traffic net. Thanks to all who have checked in. You are now dismissed as we move to the formal portion of the net. And I have the following people checked in. Kilo Foxtrot Zero, Mike Victor Sierra, N0 Delta Mike Pa, N0 Charlie Victor November, Kilo Zero, WN Whiskey November Juliet, I'm missing the KR4, yeah, KNX, K0 Romeo Oscar Charlie, and K0 Echo Kilo. Any other late check-ins?

Hearing none. Any stations interesting in the Colorado Traffic League is a 501c3 public charity that runs this net. You can become a member of Charlie Tango Lima with the basic level of participation with no dues. For information on joining the Colorado Traffic League, please visit our website at KiloZeroNovemberTangoSierra.org. Stations who have not already checked in, please check in now.

Any stations interested in learning about the traffic system or how to become a member of the Colorado Traffic League, please visit Kilo Zero November Tango Sierra dot Oscar Romeo Golf for more information about this net. I will remain on frequency after the net to take late check-ins. Thanks to all who have participated this evening. And everybody have a very happy and safe holiday. Over. Our thanks to the Colorado Connection System for statewide linked repeaters for hosting this evening's net. Colorado Connection relies on our support for its operation. Please visit their website at Charlie Oscar Lima, Charlie Oscar November, Oscar Romeo Golf to see how you can help and for more information about Colorado Connection repeaters. This is Kilo Zero November Tango Sierra with W0EER as net control, closing the Colorado section traffic net and returning the system to normal operation at 0713 local, 0130113 Zulu. 73, good evening and have a happy holiday.

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KF0LWE.

0: 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Good morning, John.
1: Hey, good morning. Good to hear from you again.
0: Give me just a minute, John. I'm grabbing my breakfast from McDonald's before I continue my journey up to Estes Park.
1: All right, KF0ROC standing by.
2: This is Mike, Kilo Foxtrot 0, Lima Whiskey Echo, monitoring call con for the Colorado Emergency Reporting Network to answer any emergency call for help when 911 is not available. KF0LWE.

0: Sorry about that, John. I had to pay for my breakfast here. What are you up to this morning?
1: No worries. It gave the CERN monitor a chance to make his announcement. So, anyway, I'm heading into church a little bit before everybody in the family, and I have to work in the nursery for the early service. And we normally go to the second service. So, anyway, that's why I'm early. And then after church, we're going to jet on down to a cemetery nearby, and my American Legion post is going to put up flags on all the veterans' graves. KF0ROC.
0: Oh, very nice. Sounds like a lot of fun today, and glad something's being done for the soldiers who have fought for us, you know. Yeah, I'm just on my way up to Estes Park to go do some more training with the off-road company today.
1: Oh, now that sounds fun. When you first mentioned heading to Estes Park, I was wondering if you're going to do a POTA activation, but this is fun, too.
0: No, I wish it was something fun like doing a POTA activation. I mean, off-roading is still fun, but it's, like I said, it's for the second job that I picked up there. Oh, gosh, hang on, I need to turn around here. I went the wrong way.
1: Well, apparently I'm a big distraction, but once you get turned around there, I'd like to hear about that second job.
0: I'm all turned around here. That's bright side about having a big lifted Toyota is I can drive over curbs and not have to worry about it. You know, I don't have to do like a 3-point turn or something in a smaller car. I just go right over the edge of the sidewalk there and get turned around back the right way to get where I need to go. But yeah, no, the second job, I work for Wildside 4x4 Tours up in Estes Park, and I've been doing training with them over the past several weeks. I've had the past couple of weekends off just because family stuff going on. But on my way up there this morning to actually do a ride-along on a few of the actual off-road tours that they do and see how that's done and learn about that aspect of it since I've done a few of them where they just go through Rocky Mountain National Park, like just guided tours through RMNP up there. But yeah, it's fixing to be a lot of fun. I already like being in the mountains and I already like four-wheeling, so why not get paid to do it?
1: Now that sounds like an awesome job. So you're going to be outside, you're going to be in Rocky Mountain National Park, you're going to be driving somebody else's four-wheeler and putting wear and tear on their truck and burning their gas and getting paid for it all. So, yeah, that sounds like an amazing job. I'm wondering, you know, I live only, I don't know, 2.5-3 hours from Rocky Mountain National Park, and I've only been there twice, and I don't recall if horseback riding is allowed in the park, but since we own horses, if it's allowed, that's something that the wife and I could definitely do.

0: It is allowed. I don't know if you can bring your own horses, but there are horse stables up there, and they do tours, guided tours through Rocky Mountain National Park. I don't know if you'd be allowed to bring your own, but it's definitely something you could look into, because I know there's, gosh, I think 3 or 4 different horse stables up there.
1: Y'all get online and check it out. Maybe that's something that we could do sometime. We've got 3 horses. 2 of them are starting to age. And I don't know one of them if he'd be up to it. The other one would probably still be okay on a day trip. And the other one, the third horse, is only, well, I think she's about almost 3 years old, or maybe just at 3 years old. And so she's not quite ready to, you know, turn loose on something like that. My wife is a pretty amazing horse trainer, and she's come a long way in the last 6 months, but maybe not quite yet.

0: Oh, that's awesome. I'm glad she's into doing that. My mother-in-law has always been a really big horse fanatic, and so is my wife. They don't have horses anymore, they've always been farm and country people and been out and had horses and things like that. So that's amazing. That's awesome that your wife does that, and she's really good at it, too. Finding a niche that you not only enjoy but that you're good at is always an amazing thing.
1: Yeah, it's fun to watch her. I'm not passionate about it. You know, I'm the husband who can stay in the saddle, but especially if I do what she tells me to do. But, you know, she's very passionate about it the same way I'm passionate about other things. But anyway, I'd love to hear more about that second job of yours, you know, taking people on tours, off-roading in the national park just sounds pretty amazing to me. I live too far away to take on something like that, but and I also have four jobs already.

0: of what I can before I actually start getting up into the hills here, because I think I might lose the repeater when I start going up the canyon into Estes Park. The company is called Wildside 4x4 Tours. They do guided tours with, like, big modified Toyotas and a couple of Humvees through Rocky Mountain National Park that are just, like, on the paved roads and everything through RMNP. But then they also have an off-road portion where they have, you know, lifted, jacked-up multi-passenger Toyota Tundras where they actually take people off-roading, like on off-road trails, like Johnny Park, Pearson Park, things like that. So I've been patiently waiting for that portion of it to open up, because that's where I'm really going to shine, since I have a lot of experience with it. And, you know, it only pays minimum wage, but then you also get tipped, I mean, if the guests you're driving around tip at all, and everything, and then, yeah, it's going to be a lot of fun, I think, and it's just something to pick up some extra cash and just kind of supplement for life being so expensive.
1: Yeah, there's the catch. They're not going to pay you a handsome wage, because they probably have a lot of guys that would love to do what you're doing. And so with folks competing for the job, you know, they're not incentivized to pay you a whole lot of money, so minimum wage it is, I guess. But, you know, then again, it's a secondary income for you. It's a little bit of extra, there every month, and then you're out in the Rocky Mountain National Park. So that's the draw.

0: Sorry, Kevin, I'll be back temporarily. Got a phone call. Just a moment.
1: Sure, I'm just about to pull into church anyway, so KF0ROC, I'll be clear. 73.
0: 73, KF0ROC, good talking with you. John W4, JK, mobile and monitoring.

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0: Roger that. I really appreciate the comeback. 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
1: Audio sounds good, and I don't hear any noise in the background. November 0, Mike Tango November, Mobile, Westminster.
0: Roger that, thank you. We're over here.
2: AF0ITD. What's your project today?
1: Hello, Kevin, and then you doubled there with, I think you said Grand Junction. Well, thank you very much. Good afternoon, Kevin. I was just out playing at the range a little bit today, not long. And then I was kind of getting home because I had a FFL transfer to finish up, but we just decided to do it later tonight, this evening. And I have to go to my wife's nephew's high school graduation today.
2: Well, that beats what I'm going to be doing, which is going to the store to pick up an extra fuel jug and buy some extra diesel for my project, because I want to drive it there, but I don't know if I want to trust it yet.
1: I think you said you want to drive it there, but you don't know if you trust it yet.
2: Well, you know, it's a military Humvee, and I had to put a transmission in it. I've had to do all kinds of quirky things. The fuel system let me down here, and it was stalling and quit running for after it got warm, and then it got hard to start, and I believe it was all because of a little bit of debris maybe in a check valve, a bad lift pump, just things. So I'd like to have some fuel in it and let it run in the driveway up and down the street a little bit before I attempt to take it out in traffic and go play with it in traffic.
1: Yeah, you want to discover the issues when you're not in a bunch of traffic. I never spent much time in Humvees. I was a 113 operator, and then in my second deployment, well, my first deployment in Iraq, we were a wheeled unit, so we were a 5-ton dump truck. So rode in the Humvees a few times, but not much.
2: Well, I happened across this thing. It was happenstance. I happened to place a bid on the auction site for just nothing to do in the middle of the night. It said I didn't win the bid. Then about 3 weeks later, I get a notification saying they've charged my card. You can pick this thing up. You have 10 days to pick it up. It was in Memphis, basically. So I had to go down, take a trailer, go down, pick it up. Total pile. Transmission was out of it, which I didn't know, but yeah, oh well. It's been a project.
1: Well, it sounds like it'll be a fun project. Hopefully you're not sinking that much money into it. I got a project coming up. When I was a kid, one of the first vehicles I learned to drive on was a 49 GMC. It was a flatbed pickup for like fencing and stuff around the ranch. It hasn't moved since 1984, but the family said I could have it. And I was going to go get my dad's trailer, go pick it up, and then my dad ended up having his minivan on there for several months working on it. So, Kevin, I'm just going to make a stop. Just went out, played at the range here for a bit, and then I go tomorrow and Tuesday for some NRA training down by Colorado Springs, and I wanted a little more range time before I took off. But I'm going to jump out for a moment.
2: Not a problem. I just heard you in there. I thought I'd wave a friendly howdy at you. Enjoy the day, sir. We're going to go out and play in traffic and go to the store ourselves. KF0 IPD, MTN, have a blessed day.
1: I'll be back on about 3 minutes. N0M10.
3: KF0, IPD, KK0, COP, Mobile.
2: Well, hi, Rick. KF0, IPD. Go ahead.
3: Almost home, but and got company with me, but heard you on the air. Just wanted to say howdy and wish you an early happy Memorial Day.
2: Well, the same back at you, sir, and enjoy the company. It's always nice to have the extras around.
3: Our friends are visiting from Florida, friends of about 49 years now, and next week we all take our RVs and head to Wyoming and South Dakota camping. So it's been a grand time, about an hour. We got a bunch of folks coming over for a party, and we're just having a great time.
2: Sounds wonderful. That Wyoming and South Dakota sounds awesome. Just do one thing before you go up through Wyoming. Check the road closures, because when I went up to Rapid City a few weeks ago, they were not allowing vehicles under a certain gross vehicle weight on motorhomes, et cetera, high-profile vehicles. They weren't letting them run on the highway.
3: Was that because of the wind?
2: I believe so. It was like vehicles under, 30,000 pound motorhomes or RVs under 30,000 pounds, the road was closed. If you're in a semi, 80,000 pounds, they were letting you do it, but RVs, they shut the RVs off.
3: Well, we ran up there not with our trucks and RVs, but just our car yesterday to Terry Bison Ranch, just right on the state line. And then we drove over towards Laramie to our favorite steakhouse, and it was a little breezy. Nothing by Wyoming standards, and everything was free-flowing. So, yeah, we'll watch that on our day of departure.
2: All right, well, take care. And, yeah, Terry Bison Ranch, my favorite place to get a buffalo steak. 7-3, Rick, have a good day. Enjoy your company. KF0IPD.
3: Take care, Kevin. KK0COP Mobile, I'm home and clear and off the air.
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This is Kilo Foxtrot Zero, Victor Foxtrot X-Ray.

0: Hi, it's Kilo Foxtrot 0-3 Whiskey November. I didn't hear much of your transmission, but I guess my reception is not very good. But good to know that I was transmitting. That's what I was interested in. Thanks. Thanks for the comms check. Dave 0 SWN.
1: Yeah, it could be on my end. I'm in the mountains right now. I'm not sure how good I'm making it to the repeater, but have yourself a great day. KM0 VFX in the background.

believe it was Kilo 3 Hotel Delta Juliet. Please correct me on the call sign. This is KA3 USV, Kilo Alpha 3 Uniform, Foxtrot Victor.

0: I must still be having radio issues. It's not receiving very well, but my other radio can receive just fine. So I think, I don't know what happened to this radio.
1: Yeah, you know what, I believe I heard you on the air a few days ago, and you were talking to a few different people and thinking maybe you had a power supply issue, low voltage. You're coming through just fine on your transmit side. I'm hearing you full quieting. It's unfortunate you're having some issues. Have you checked the receive tone just to make sure if you are the person I'm thinking, you run a kid radio, is that QSL?
0: It's receiving fine now, except I guess fine is in very heavy air quotes. It's very staticky receiving, and that's on a J-pole we made, which according to my VNA is resonant, but it's very staticky. My handy talkie next to me, which is in a worse spot, picks it up just fine. So I don't think the settings are wrong, unless maybe I bumped the frequency off.
1: Okay, yeah. Now, if you're getting anything on the receive, you wouldn't even open the squelch if your squelch settings were wrong. It's very unlikely anyway. And the fact that you're transmitting so clearly, I kind of doubt that you're off frequency if you are. It would almost be like you had to program it that way because the offset would still be consistent. So, yeah, man, I don't know. That's a weird one for me. That would actually be a first.
0: Yeah, I just double-checked. I just double-checked the frequency, and it is matching. So I don't really know what this is doing. It's at 12 volts. This is supposedly a 300-watt power supply, and at most I'm only doing 50-ish. I mean, maybe the radio is just this bad, and I never noticed it because I had a really good antenna on my car, but I don't really know for sure.
1: Yeah, it's interesting. If you are on a J-pole, is that mounted in a fixed location? What I was going to suggest is maybe moving it around, even trying a different antenna. I have found the Florida Mountain repeater to be kind of directional in a sense. I don't know if that's the right word, where I can get ticket sensing more so than some of the other repeaters. I'm not really sure what would cause that, to be perfectly honest with you, but sometimes I can move what feels like just an inch, and I get much, much clearer reception than another location. But I mean, it can really sometimes vary by just a little bit. And I don't know where you're located. I'm kind of right up tucked into the front range, so.

probably has a lot to do with why I experienced that issue. I think if I were to go farther out from the mountains a little bit, I probably would reduce that a little bit. But I just thought I'd mention it just in case.

0: I just switched over to the Denver VHF experimental, and that one is a lot less staticky. So, I tried the Denver UHF one, that was even less staticky, but for some reason my VNA is reading, my antenna is not very resonant. I think I have like an SWR of 2.5 on UHF, so I'm probably going to avoid transmitting on UHF. But I could probably double check that with my SWR meter instead of just my nano VNA.
1: It almost confirms my suspicion. So one of the things that's interesting about this repeater system, and you may already know this, is that there are voters throughout the front range here, six of them, I believe. It's not implausible that you would be coming in just fine because one of the receivers picks you up without any issue, but you aren't in the direct line of sight for the Thorium Mountain repeater. And the fact that you can pick it up, pick up the UHF and the Denver experimentals, kind of confirms that. So I think you might be onto something there.

0: The next thing that I have to figure out is how do I make voice more legible on this thing? I don't really know how to describe it, but like the voice is there and you can hear it, but for me it's just so hard to understand what's being said. I don't know if that's just the fact that the speaker is a crappy Bluetooth speaker that I've had for at least 12 years at this point, or if it's the radio.
1: Speaker quality can make all the difference in the world, and I am on a portable, so I would not use me as a baseline. I am probably coming through kind of on the quiet side. I'm also kind of speaking a little quiet. Experiment with a few different setups, and if it has a built-in speaker, see how that works. I've never tried a Bluetooth speaker on any of my ham equipment, to be perfectly honest with you. I can attest to the fact that speaker quality can make a huge difference. I generally speaking will prefer, in any situation, a wired speaker over anything wireless. I just play around with it. I do think that you're on the right path, though, at least on the receive side. KA3 UFB.

0: Yeah. Then again, the aux cable is a 50-meter long aux cable because there is no aux port on the head plate, the head unit. The aux port is only on the transmitter body, so I had to get that over to my speaker and my desk. And I don't know of a way to get audio out from the head unit because the keypad / mic handle thing does not have a speaker in it. The head unit doesn't have a speaker in it, so it might be partially that. I was trying to get it to input to my computer at one point via just plugging the aux out into the mic port and then trying to do that, and it was working, and then it just started changing my volume on my computer, and I'm like, whoa, whoa, whoa.
1: Funny, but no, I don't know. You're kind of, I feel like answering your own question there, and you know, even if it's just a temporary setup, maybe do something that's less than ideal, just to experiment and see what it's like, if that's possible, and you know, kind of try and go from there. I mean, you can definitely get the assume it's a headphone jack or something like that is generally what the speakers. Speaker output jacks are on these radios. You can find some pretty long ones. Even the 50 feet is not all that unlikely to be able to find on Amazon or something. You may have to double it up or something like that, and you know, put a coupler or something in there. But not anything that you can't get around at some point. So yeah, just don't be afraid to get your hands dirty. Sounds like you're doing that already, anyhow. So I'm gonna. Let's get going here. Name here is Sean, Sierra Echo Alpha November. Good to hear from you, and good luck playing around. I forgot your prefix, but this is KA3USV, and I'll be clear on your final.
0: Copy that. Thank you for the help. The call sign was Kilo Charlie 3 Hotel Charlie Juliet. And I was saying that I do have a 50-foot or 50-meter, big difference, I don't remember which, long aux cable, and that is what is connecting my transmitter to my desk. That's where I don't know if some of the noise is coming from, just because it's not an amazing cable, but anyway. KC3HCJ, I'll be clear and monitoring from it, so I don't know. Alright, KC3HCJ, I'll be monitoring. 7-3, thank you.
1: One quick comment I wanted to make is you have broken up those past few transmissions. It sounds like you've let up off the PTT. I kind of assume that's what you did anytime I heard it. But you know, just in case you're having other issues, so I thought I'd mention it just in case that would maybe I don't know, could be a red herring too. So but thought I'd mention it. KA3UFD. I'm clear and listening on the side.
0: Interesting. I know a few of the times I had both my like when I was on the Thornton repeater and I couldn't hear very well, I was using that, and then I would start talking and then that would reverb in and then create all sorts of feedback. So I wonder if that's what you were hearing. If not, then there might be a third problem with this dang radio.
1: I did hear the reverb effect when the volume was turned up and the near feedback, but no, that is a different issue. This one actually sounds like you're letting up off of the mic, like you dropped the PTT or something like that. So, yeah, I think there is another issue there than if you're unaware of that one. Interesting.

0: Well, what is this hobby without experimenting and breaking things, am I right? But, alright, AC3, HCG, I'll be clear. Maybe fussing around with this a bit more, see if I can get it a bit more legible or not. Might just end up buying a new speaker. But, yeah. Thank you.
1: No problem. Glad to help out. KA3 USB, clear and listening on the side.

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1: This is Kilo Foxtrot 0, Uniform Echo Yankee, calling Kilo Foxtrot 0, Romeo India Golf.
0: KF0, Uniform Echo Yankee, is that QSO?
1: Yeah, QSO. Yeah, I can. You're coming through full gliding. You sound great. I noticed you were looking for a signal report, and nobody responded to you, so I thought I would. You sound good on your end, so this is Kilo Foxtrot 0, Uniform Echo Yankee, and I'll be monitoring while I drive home from work.
0: Uniform Echo Yankee, thanks a lot. Yeah, you sound great too. 5-9, completely clear into the repeater, and I was just running the new radio in the truck. It's the ST8500, new to me, I should say. It's kind of an older radio, but just wanted to see how the audio quality was and make sure everything was working right. Well, I appreciate you coming back, KF0RIG in the background.